The car is on fire, and there's no driver at the wheel. And the sewers are all muddied with 1,000 lonely suicides. And a dark wind blows. The government is corrupt. And we're on so many drugs with the radio on and the curtains drawn. We're trapped in the belly of this horrible machine. And the machine is bleeding to death. The sun has fallen down. And the billboards are all leering. And the flags were all dead at the top of their poles. It went like this. The buildings toppled in on themselves. Mothers clutching babies peeked through the rubble.

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Evenly washed in a thin orange haze. I said, kiss me, you're beautiful. These are truly the last days. You grabbed my hand, and we fell into it like a daydream or a fever.

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I open up my wallet, and it's full of blood.

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I am Kalosum, and today we are starting off with an hour-long guest mix from Glady, and then I'll take over for the second half. Expect ambient and experimental. I hope you enjoy.

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1: So...
0: the whole world? Renaming streets?
1: New voice.
0: All your dreams will come true. But what was it like before the 400 year drought? What was what like? Like, were you wet all the time? Did you take longer showers? Was your skin a different texture? Did your house always flood? There were no...
2: You're doing it again. If the soil is made acidic, the flowers are pink. And if the soil is made alkaline, they turn blue, violet, swirly. Will we come to experience multiple overlapping presents that don't refer to one another? Do we already live in these realities? Do we already live in these realities? Do we already live in these realities?

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The first half of today's show was a guest mix from Glady, which just finished up. And I will be taking over for the second half of the show. I hope you enjoy.

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1: Looks like it's going to be a great day today to get some fresh air like a stray on a straightaway. Hey you, got a light? Nah, a Bud Light. Early in the morning, face crud from like a mud fight. Looky here, it's just the way the cookie tear. Prepare to get hurt and mangled like Kurt Angle, rookie year. The rocket scientist with the pocket wine list. Some even say he might need some psychiatrist. Doom, are you pondering what I'm pondering? Yes, but why would the darn thing be wandering? She's like a foundling, barely worth fondling. My posse's on Broadway like Mama, I Want to Sing. Mad lays the bass like the race card. Villain on the case to break shards and leave a face scarred. Groovy dude, not to prove to be rude, but this stuff is like what you might put on movie food. What is jalapenos? Get it like a whooping when you holler at your seniors. Dollar, he can overhear the hashish fina. He just came from over there, the grass is greener. Last wish, I wish I had two more wishes. And I wish they fixed the door to the Matrix's mad glitches. Spit so many verses, some time my jaw twitches. One thing this party could use is more booze. Put yourself in your own shoes and stay away from all the pairs of busted Timbs he don't use. He only keep them to decorate. If you wanna peep them, select a date and bring a deep check like checkmate. I kid you not, on the dotted line sign. Ever since a minor, kids consider him some kind of Einstein on a diamond mine grind. She was dumb fine, but not quite the type that you might wanna wine and dine. Couldn't find a pen, had to think of a new trick. This one he wrote in cold blood with a toothpick. On second thought, it's too thick. His assistant said, Doom, you sick. He said, true through acoustics. Psycho, his flow is drowned in Lowry's seasoning. With micro power, he's sound and right reasoning. It's easy as pie, 3.14. One more, one four, smooth, and they done
2: four. Yo, what's up, P? Yo, nut man, just cool and kick back in the studio with DJ Scratch and my man Frank B. Reminiscing about how we was trying to shop our demo and everybody was dishing, you know what I'm saying?
3: Yo, P, tell him what's up, man.

chanting, thinking if we got a chance we could rock it. Funky Fresh demo tape in my pocket, we was walking and got this twice today. Then we stopped at 1974 Broadway. We walked in with grins on our chins, and P had juice with Mr. Virgil Sims. He played the

0: bada, son, son, something. Treat that last part like you niggas ain't saying nothing. Yeah.
1: You see these excursions right here? Just too lavish to post on the gram.

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This is Yoga Sessions number 5. 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Enjoy.

this as well, because in the end, we finite creatures. We don't have a language or even a linguistic eloquence that can begin to be fully truthful to the experiences that we have the short time we're here in time and space. So therefore, we need some sounds, even some noise, organized noise. We need silence between the notes and the sounds that get at the deeper truths of who we are. Now, that's not a statement against linguistic eloquence, but is one that recognizes the varieties of eloquence. And therefore, it requires a deep courage

incoming special one from a guy called Falco from Austria. It's from his brand new release.

And we have some breaking news for you guys. Scientists are currently busy cooking up the thing called the World Wide Web. Sounds like it could connect us all. Maybe even make life easier, but let's see, I guess. Let's continue with the show. This one also a brand new track by The Police. Invisible Sun.

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Life's what you make it. 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Another one from Germany.

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Oh, yes. ZZ Top

actually funny. They are singing about that new cable channel that just hit the airwaves, MTV. Interesting. They're promising non-stop music videos and a whole new way to experience pop culture. Let's see how that goes.

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And take care. Bye bye.

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Are we alone in the universe? Is there alien life out there? What is the future of the human race? Up until the 1920s, everyone thought the universe was essentially static and unchanging in time. Then it was discovered that the universe was expanding. Distant galaxies were moving away from us. This meant they must have been closer together in the past. If we extrapolate back, we find they must have all been on top of each other about 15 billion years ago. Big bang.

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0: This is the mission, Lieutenant.
1: Decontamination has failed before.
0: I have to hear it all, Lieutenant.
1: There are increasingly particles aboard.
0: Makes sense, Lieutenant.
1: It's from the transmission, sir.
0: The fault is in our monitors.
1: It's not clear, sir.
0: You mean the monitors are not clear?
1: I mean the fault is not clear, sir.
0: Particles of what?
1: Particles of the subject, sir.
0: Coming up through the monitors?
1: Apparently, sir.
0: In spite of the problems?
1: Connected with in some way, I believe.
0: The subject is on board?
1: Some of the personnel have seen him, sir.
0: Where is it now?
1: Who knows?
0: That tone is not allowed, Lieutenant.
1: I'm sorry, sir.
0: The answer then?
1: It comes and goes.
0: Intermittent?
1: Precisely, sir.
0: In what form?
1: Elaborate, sir.
0: The usage is elaborate, Lieutenant.
1: Oh, sir.
0: Elaborate, Lieutenant.
1: The whole deal, sir.
0: Execrable, Lieutenant.
1: I don't know what I've heard now, sir.
0: And where did the personnel
1: from the subject, sir.
0: Things are that bad, then?
1: Not just the subject, sir.
0: You mean more than?
1: The surroundings, sir.
0: On board?
1: He is in the bathroom.
0: In his bathroom, sir?
1: In his bathroom, sir.
0: His bathroom is on board?
1: The door is closed.
0: You can hear him in there?
1: There is no sound to speak of, sir.
0: In your mind alone, perhaps,
1: Lieutenant? He is coming within a certain range.
0: I am responsible for the...

Such as.

Part of the offering.

0: get welled up in her passing the restrictions, leaving the restrictions behind. The boys came careless and reckless to herself, soothing her until the dampness of the legend, etc., etc.
1: Don't stop now.
0: Touch upon her everywhere, and it aroused together. And the boys gradually were reckless. She became kind of singing to herself. Just low singing. And touching with discrimination as gradually came upon her as another presence. The fact of desire admitted to her presence, where before there had been restriction and silence, that was prior. Now the fact of the fire and the low singing, thunder on the bay.
1: Please, Lieutenant.
0: The desire.
1: That got him.
0: You're not kidding.
1: This came with the house.
0: And with the concert.
1: And with the engines.
0: Indians, sir.

0: says he's tired of stories. He says he longs for some little language such as love and do. Broken words like the shuffling of feet upon the pavement. You want a cup of coffee?
1: Should we walk or take a bus?
0: I don't like shopping.
1: You don't like standing still?
0: One black and one with milk.
1: And a powdered donut, please.
0: A noise, a commotion, a clash of devices, of emblems, of mottos, of epistles, of sonnets, of epigrams, of books, of chattering scribbles, of terminal sweats, of lives consumed, of cries that deafen the stars, laments that make hell's caverns reverberate, aches that strike the living dumb, sights that exhaust the pity of the gods. For those eyes, for those cheeks, for that bosom, for that white, for that crimson, for that tongue, for that tooth, for that lip, for that mantle, that glove, that slipper, that high heel, that avarice, that giggle, that scorn, that empty window, that eclipse of the sun, that hammer, that disgust, that stench, that sepulcher, that cesspit, that carrion, that malaria, that uttermost insult and lapse of nature, that with the surface, a shadow, a phantasm, a dream, an enchantment of Circe, plied in the service of reproduction, should deceive in the matter of beauty, which simultaneously comes and goes, issues and dies, flowers and rots, and is somewhat beautiful on the outside, but truly and fixedly contains within a shipyard, a workshop, a custom house, a marketplace of every foulness, toxin, and poison that our stepmother nature has managed to produce. And once the seed she requires has been paid out, she often repays it with a morass, a remorse, a sadness, a flaccidity, a headache, a lassitude. This and that distemper that are known to all the world, so that every place aches bitterly where it itched so sweetly before.
2: Hell, man.
3: I'm the witness protection program.
4: What's your name?
3: Dwayne.
1: I mean your full name.
3: Just Dwayne.
0: Don't you have a last name?

0: group of so-called fictitious characters is just as bad as a group of so-called real ones. They cause arguments among themselves and curiously among the so-called real ones. They fight among themselves. They have affairs that are kept secret. And those affairs change the unspoken agreements of the relationships within the group. You can't trust them at any time or anywhere to be telling the truth. The real ones are the same way, so there's no difference, except that we're used to the behavior of the real ones, or we think we are. But the unreal ones get by unnoticed, they get written about, and their reasons are taken seriously. And if they are really old in the sense of outdated, sometimes there is a question about whether they were real at one time, and somebody just made them unreal. But generally, we take them more or less as they come. The real ones can pretend to be the unreal ones, of course. This is called acting. No one knows why we do it. It's so stupid among people who don't like it. This behavior is called the curse of the theater. That is for the real ones to pretend to be unreal ones. But this is just the simplest form. The real ones can pretend to be other different real ones, and those pretend real ones can pretend to be unreal ones. This is called being an actor. A common example in another line of work, for instance, is the example of the conductor leading the orchestra in a musical performance of a work that was not conceived by the conductor. I've seen this. Say the performance was conceived by one Ludwig van Beethoven. Then the conductor leading the orchestra is pretending to be one Ludwig van Beethoven. It has to be, however absurd that seems. Elsewhere would the conductor get the authority to lead the orchestra and tell them how the performance is supposed to go? We see this all the time. You know what I mean? And you thought the Greeks were barbaric. Objects are the same way. I mean, big objects, as well as small ones. Objects so big, they don't even get the name. For instance, oceans. Now that's an object, but even at its size, it can't maintain its own identity. It has to be attached to something else. Something else is usually human. To use the example of a big object of importance, I can't look at the Pacific Ocean without thinking of the person I love. The person I love has the Pacific Ocean, the whole Pacific Ocean. That's a lot. Another person has Death Valley, and that's an object, or you could say it's a lack of one. It's a thing where an object, a big object, used to be, apparently. Another person has some of the things I work with. I can barely keep this for myself, the thing that I am writing with. I think I need it, like I need a certain kind of privacy in order to work. But when I don't need it that badly, when I don't need it that badly, it goes away, or rather it comes to somebody else. I have given up on the tables and chairs. They all belong to somebody else. For a couple of years, I worked with a person who is gone now. We were really close. We did a lot of things together, and we laughed a lot, but he never got the things. He got a small piece of Chinatown. That's not too important. What's important is he drank at least a gallon of iced coffee every day. He taught me to drink iced coffee. So he's got iced coffee. I can't drink a glass of iced coffee without thinking of this person. That's a lot. We could get into smaller things or just parts of things, but we don't have to. I just wanted to give you the idea. As long as we are on the subject, I should remark on something even more mysterious. My consciousness, to use a phrase when I talk to myself, or even when I just try to say something, an idea like, right now, I am always addressing someone. I usually know exactly who that person is. There's no point in me naming any person. The person changes. And probably you don't know any of the persons anyway. But it's not abstract like you might think. What do you call those things attached to all objects? Ghosts? No, of course not.
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Zach Michael Munster, Harry Rudy Grand, Minute Woman to Richard Harding Davis, Andrew Lang, Savinian Cyrano de Bergerac, Ray Stannard Baker, Edvard Hadrup Grieg, and Nathaniel Hawthorne very titanically in his very truly great manners of Nathaniel Hawthorne, very heroically Van Wyck Brooks had very gravely come amongst his very really grand Minute Woman to Rabindranath Tagore, John Lafarge, Julian Sorrow Huxley, Marie Joseph Sue, Erasmus Gerardus, and William Clark Russell very titanically in her very truly great manners of Charles Robert Darwin, very heroically Edith Newell Jones, who very bravely come amongst his very really grand men and women to Andre Tridon, Thespis, Angelo Andromini, Franz Lehar, Percy Marks, and George Jean Nathan, very titanically in its very truly great manners of Nathaniel Hawthorne, very heroically the very incomparably gracious conduct of James Gibbons Huneker, had very richly come amongst his very really grand men and women to dream Stephen, Sigmund Freud, Mary Cassatt, Albert Einstein, and Louis Pasteur, very titanically. The very truly great manners of Jesus Christ, very heroically. Gertrude Elaine, Mary McGrady, had very defenselessly come amongst his very really grand men and women to Roger Martin, Dutard, Lucy Stone, Edouard Victor, Antoine Lalo, William James Durant, Phyllis Bentley, Millen Brand, George Wesley Bellows, and Ottilia Lovisa Selmer, Lagerlurf, very titanically. In his very truly great manners of Adeline, Virginia Stephen, very heroically. Titus Lucretius Carus had very decently come amongst her very really grand men and women to Marcus Tullius Cicero, Phaedo, Gaius Sallustius Crispus, Michael William Balfe, Gerard David, Max Boots, Carl Wilhelm von Humboldt, and Johannes Chrysostomus, Wolfgangus Theophilus Mozart, very titanically. In their very truly great manners of Jesus Christ, very heroically, Rembrandt, Harman Zoon, von Lien, Frank Harris, Jakob Ludwig, Felix Mendelssohn, Rose Macaulay, Henrik Schenkewitz, Plutarch, Jules Alfred, Rodegoncourt, and Berenice as devotee had very magnificently come amongst his very really grand men and women to John Barton Waldemar, very titanically. In his very truly great manners of Emily Dickinson, very heroically, John Barton Waldemar had very majestically come amongst her very really grand men and women to Pierre Charles Baudelaire, Aesop, Clarence Buddington Kellogg, Giles Hilton Strachey, Lyman Frank Baum, Albrecht Dürer, Alfredo Casella, and Jesus Christ, very titanically. In her very truly great manners of David Graham Phillips, very heroically, Gertrude Elaine, Mary McGrady had very proudly come amongst his very really grand men and women to O.P. Percival Reed, Alfric, Joel Elias Spingarn, Salem Palmgren, Athenaeus, Douglas Hyde, Alexander Brooke, and Ralph Waldo Emerson, very titanically. In their very truly great manners of Claude Monet, very heroically, Francis Gertrude Fiedler and John Barton Waldemar had very gradually come amongst his very really grand men and women to Ottorino Respighi, Paul Moran, Aurelius Augustinus, Alfred Sisley, Grace Saring, Will Rogers, Charles Farrar Brown, and Helene Bulow, very titanically. In her very truly great manners of John Griffith London.

wildly come amongst his very, really grand, then we went to order with a Wade Campbell, then we had Francois, Adrian, Wilbur, Thomas Gainsborough, Edmund Spencer, Stella Benson, James Ross, Williamson, and Winston Churchill, very titanically, in their very truly great manners of Arthur Burton, Rasco, very heroically, James Weldon Johnson, Claude McKay, Booker Tully of Earl Washington, County Cullen, Sarah Neil Hurston, Jean Toomer, Walter Francis White, and James Langston Hughes had very excellently come amongst his very, really grand men and women to Dominicos Theotocopoulos, very titanically, in his very truly great manners of Jesus Christ, very heroically, Macon S. Papa had very ironically come amongst his very, really grand men and women to Helen Maria Fisk of Franz Hals, Victoria Marie Sackville, John Albert Macy, George Gershwin, Stark Young, Hector Hugh Monroe, and Floyd Dell, very titanically, in their very truly great manners of Henry Louis Macon, very heroically, Lamo Flaherty, Joseph Hubert, Maria Luigi Carlo, Zenobia Salvatore Cherubini, Jean 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in his very truly great manners of Henry Louis Macon, very heroically, Jesus Christ had very benevolently come amongst his very, really grand men and women to Michel de Notre Dame, Byron, Theodore Waldson Storm, David Diamond, Irving Babbitt, Asa Gray, Eric Temple Bell, and Randolph Silliman Bourne, very titanically, in its very truly great manners of Berenice Hamlin, very heroically, the very tempestuously scriptural way of Sarah Collin Hart and Henry Louis Macon had very ironically come amongst her very, really grand men and women to John Barton Waldemar, Don De Gabriel Rossetti, Anna Wickham, Jules Neal, Frederick Massenet, Brian Oswald, Don Byrne, Rachel Lyman Field, William Saroy, and Erskine Caldwell, Jacques Maritain, Jean-Louis de Secondat, and Helen

Will a super caterpillar heroically serve Apollo a heart and bring it perfectly for the Silurian grand men and women to claim on Philibert, Leo, Believe, Plotinus, Emmanuel, Holloman, Julius, 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Willibald von Gluck, George Romney, Siegfried Lorraine Sassoon, and Sarah as intended had very horribly come amongst his very really grand men and women to Sherwood Anderson very titanically in her very truly great manners of Sarah Paul Hart very heroically. Zona Gale had very energetically come amongst her very really grand men and women to Friedrich Schmettena, Grant Wood, Margaret Frances Halsey, Arthur Simmons, Benjamin Stolberg, and Henry Louis Mencken very titanically in his very truly great manners of Mary Cassatt very heroically. Publius Virgilius Morrow had very anarchistically come amongst her very really grand men and women to Pierre Cecile Pouvis de Chavannes, John Dewey, Alexis Emmanuel Chabrier, Albert Green Hubbard, Elizabeth Garver Jordan, and Ellen Anderson Golson Glasgow very titanically in their very truly great manners of Robert Louis Balfour Stevenson very heroically, Thornton Niven Wilder, George Santayana, Carl Maria Friedrich Ernest von Weber, Alexander Pope, Jean-Auguste Dominique Ingres, and Henry Louis Mencken had very acrimoniously come amongst his very really grand men and women to Susan Ertz, very titanically, in her very truly great manners of Henry Louis Mencken, very heroically, Willa Siebert Cather had very extemporaneously come amongst his very really grand men and women to Donald, Robert Perry Marcus, Hans Holbein, Francois René Auguste Mallarmé, John Phillips Marquand, Eric Wolfgang Korngold, and Sarah Powell Hart, very titanically, in his very truly great manners of Sarah Powell Hart, very heroically, Frederick Marriott had very horribly come amongst her very really grand men and women to Joan Mary Fielding Platt, James Hilton, Joseph Hilaire, Pierre Belloc, Johann Strauss, Andrea Mantegna, and Willa Siebert Cather very titanically in his very truly great manners of Clara Samter very heroically. Henry Louis Mencken had very brilliantly come amongst her very really grand men and women to Stephen Collins Foster, Jan Havix Steen, Douglas Southall Freeman, Joseph Auslander, Hermann Joachim Bang, and Willa Siebert Cather very titanically in its very truly great manners of Sarah Powell Hart very heroically. The very brutally exigent name of Henry Louis Mencken had very sculpturally come amongst her very really grand men and women to Conrad Bercovici, Walter Duranty, Augustine Eugene Scribe, Dorothy Thompson, George William Russell, and John Barton Waldemott very titanically in its very truly great manners of William Shakespeare very heroically. The very coarsely vulgar Puritanism of Ludwig van Beethoven had very femininely come amongst his very really grand men and women to Robert Boutin, Cunningham Graham, Jules Verne, Sidonie Gabriel, Claudine Colette, Percy Aldrich Granger, Jacopo Robusti, Arthur Machen, Francis Richard Stockton, and Lyof Nikolaevich Tolstoy very titanically in his very truly great manners of Ludwig van Beethoven very heroically. Lyof Nikolaevich Tolstoy had very tragically come amongst his very really grand men and women to Augusta Marianne Holmes, Child Hassan, Victoria Endicott Lincoln, Armin von Dembski, Benjamin Franklin, Leslie Stephen, Alice Caldwell Hagen, and Sarah Powell Hart very titanically in their very truly great manners of William Shakespeare very heroically. Giacomo Puccini, Camilla Marie, Johann Christoph Friedrich von Schiller, Samuel Johnson, Thomas Henry Huxley, Eve Curie, Giovanni Boccaccio, Ivan Sergeyevich Turgenev had very cruelly come amongst his very really grand men and women to Matilda Sarau very titanically in his very truly great manners of Cecily Isabella Fairfield very heroically. William Shakespeare had very cadaverously come amongst her very really grand men and women to Andrea Palladio, Maurice Walsh, Elizabeth Dorothea Cole Bowen, Henrique von Dobiden, Joseph Deems Taylor, Rebecca Yancey, Wolfram von Eschenbach, and May Sinclair very titanically in his very truly great manners of Samuel Butler very heroically. John Bunyan had very ironically come amongst his very really grand men and women to Giorgio Barbarelli, Rose Wilder, Alexander Nikolaevich Scriabin, Susan Glaspell, Edward Gibbon, Thomas Hobbes, Stefan Mallarmé, and Alexei Maximovich Pieshkov very titanically in their very truly great manners of Lyof Nikolaevich Tolstoy very heroically. Alfred Edward Hausmann, Ludwig Thoma, Francisco de Goya, Ilo Fuentes, Matthew Arnold, Matthew Gautier, Henry George, Giovanni Battista Lulli, and Ivan Alexeyevich Bunyan very admirably come amongst his very really grand men and women to John Barton Waldemar very titanically in his very truly great manners of Lyof Nikolaevich Tolstoy very
heroically Tolstoy as Beethoven, and Shakespeare had very critically come amongst his very, really grand men and women, de Violet, Florence, Martin, Bruno, Traven, Jean, Baptiste, Armand, Louis, Léon, 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Hoosh, very heroically Anthony Hope Hawkins, Helen Rose Hull, Edward Alexander McDowell, Jakob Wasserman, George Warwick Deeping, Hans Memling, Charles Gordon MacArthur, and William Shakespeare had very proudly come amongst her very really grand men and women, to Ludwig van Beethoven, very titanically, in his very truly great manners of William Shakespeare, very heroically Karl Heinrich Marx had very extremely come amongst his very really grand men and women, to Henry Wadsworth Longfellow, Eugene Field, Peter Ilyich Tchaikovsky, Augustus Edwin John, Arthur Conan Doyle, Norman Douglas, 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Augusta Arnold, Carleton Beckton, Jean-Francois Millet, Maurice Ravel, Edward Morgan Forrester, and Sarah Powell Hart had very simply come amongst his very really grand men and women, to William Shakespeare, very titanically, in its very truly great manners of Gertrude Elaine, Mary McCready, very heroically the very beautifully simple funeral of Sarah Powell Hart, and very mirthfully come amongst her very really grand men and women, to Christopher Darlington Morley, Alan Sear, Paul Marie, Theodore Vincent Dandy, John Davies Beresford, Andrea Daniolo, Louis Fargoon, Edward Garnett, Zoe 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very really grand men and women, to Robert Russell Bennett, Jules Laforgue, Lucretia Peabody Hale, Philip Morton Shand, Henry Wheeler Shaw, David William Bone, Gustave Courbet, Emerson Huff, Louisa 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very really grand men and women, to Siegfried Unset, very titanically, in his very truly great manners of Charles VIII, very heroically Anton Pavlovich Chekhov had very proudly come amongst her very really grand men and women, to Luca della Robbia, Sidney Dark, Domenico Cimarosa, Constance Mayfield Rourke, Louis Stiles Gannett, Edith Lovejoy, Pyrrhus, Mary Ritter, Polybius, Alfred Edgar Coppert, 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very really grand men and women, to William Weimar, Jacobs, Arthur Train, Johann August Strindberg, Irving Tenenbaum, Acadia Hearn, Arnold Schoenberg, Reardon Connor,

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0: Jetson stayed with the five of his disciples in White Rock Horse Tooth Cave until cool autumn weather arrived. The young reptile asked their llama, "Now it's autumn. Shouldn't we gather provisions for winter practice by begging supplies? By doing so, we could help those beings gain merit. And also, it would be a joy to visit the statue of the precious Lord Buddha in Chiron. Please let us go."
1: Yang
0: The Lama replied to them, "The precious Lord is complete within yourselves, and also it's not so fine for yogis to be begging food. 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
1: Glorious incarnation of universal ruler. Best cure for the sickness of the three poisons. The excellent man of Lodrak. To Marpa, the translator, I bow. White Rock, Horse Tooth, Fortress of the Middle Way, Gathering Place for Noble Dakini, Place inspiring sincere faith in the old, Practice sight of the confident. In this best of retreats, receive song of the natural state experience. Hear this song by Brother Ripas. My children, Lodro, Shergon Dorji, and others, the eternal changeless fundamental consciousness is path guide to freedom from samsara. Happy is one who knows samsara and nirvana are not two. Wondrous the cultivation of this crop. This holy true Lama is the path guide for clearing the darkness of ignorance. Happy is one who sees Lama as Buddha. Wondrous the ceaseless admiration and faith. This mountain retreat without direction is the path guide for nourishing concentration. Happy is one who treats the body as retreat. Wondrous this immutable abiding. This objective world appearing to the senses is the path guide for cultivating spontaneous awareness. Happy is one who has directed them to the central channel. Wondrous this pervasion of body and mind by bliss. These percepts for transference of consciousness are path guides for overcoming the visions of bardo. Happy is one who can cross with awareness. Wondrous this conflux of past, present, and future. The precious embodiments of love and compassion are path guides for impartial help for beings. Happy is one surrounded by the realized. Wondrous this help by emanation body for beings. This cultivation of pure undistracted absorption is the path guide for refining awareness. Happy is one who knows the actual as non-dual. Wondrous this awareness pure as space. This cotton robe upon your body is the path guide for mastering these harsh snow mountains. Happy is one who sleeps naked in snow. Wondrous this freedom from heat and cold. This song I sang of eight Vajra paths is itself a path guide, voice self-voiced like echo. Happy the yogi who remembers this song of experience. Wondrous the self-voiced Vajra song. I offer this song of worship, Holy Lama. Share in this feast of sound, host of Dakini. Remove your obstructions, non-humans. Attend this auspicious song of worship. As he sang, flowers fell from the sky, and a never-before-experienced perfume of smell. Each of the five disciples.

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1: Determination.
0: As it unfolds from the outside, do what?
2: It is not clear.
0: How can it not be clear?
3: It is not clear.
0: But you all sing together.
4: Everybody sings together.
0: Everybody does not sing together.
1: Everybody sings together.
0: Everybody sings together.
2: They try.

0: Tennessee. Victoria's Secret is no secret to me.
1: I love that stuff.
0: I love that stuff.
1: I love that stuff.
0: I love that stuff.
2: Hardly wait to get off work to see the latest styles. I know every shop and every mall in 30 miles.
1: I love that stuff.
2: I love that stuff.
1: I love that stuff.
2: I love that stuff.
3: Pocket full of credit cards right up to the lines. Pay it when you've got it and everything is fine.
1: I love that stuff.
3: I love that stuff.
1: I love that stuff.
3: I love that stuff.
4: Recently, I've been getting roses at the door. The ones I've got are hardly faded before I get some more. Note attached, addressed to me is always the same. It just says, I love you and thanks for everything.

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But then there's maybe and perhaps and possibly and when. Don't get your hopes up, I say when I'm alone. 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

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Is the prosecutor asked for an alert video to account for the crash of the bank PF?

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She owns a broadcast. The amount involved in those transactions and

0: started my fight with them. When they started to try to nationalize electric power and utilities, there is no stronghold for the men. It is completely leftist.
1: Into the zone. 40.

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1: And of accusations.
0: You got overseas.
1: Dealings and tampering.

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0: Mr. Payne took Junior Junior and Linda to supper at his mother's house.
1: How is it that...
0: Slowly, to make the words understandable.
1: With the name of Payne, you serve pasta at every meal.
2: Just because we immigrated by the eastern route, my child full grown now who has brought you here to supper, and I alone after his father's death came in from the east, had we come in by the southern route, the meaning of the sound, due to the typically southern way with fowls, translates as they do at the southern entrance, two flat tires and crazy horse sitting bull and such, what is your name? You give the sound, the officer replies, you shall be called flat tire next please, but officer flat tire so different from the meaning which is to provide, please reconsider, the officer replies, you can keep the dash and pretend it's English. We're not going to call you Payne if that's what you want. We don't like for our children to hear those sounds. If you want to start over again, that's your business. But you'll have to do it later once you've settled. If I get into that kind of thing here, nobody will get through. Everybody trying to figure out what they want to be called. Can you imagine? It's flat tire. That's the best I can do. Please.
1: She paused.
0: Son of a
1: offers pasta.
2: Mostly

0: is the reason for serving pasta at every meal.
1: After years of experience, this goes back to times before my time or my mother's time. I'm not sure about the beginning. Probably it is lost in time. It was discovered that proper weight keeping finally has to abandon all external measures.
0: Quick glance at Junior, who has come along today and who has come abruptly to attention, almost as if anticipating where the argument is headed.
1: The first responsibility in eating is to measure calorie value to the immediate future. Allowing roughly 5 hours for sleep, the rest of the day can be divided into periods of 3 hours each. The discovery that I mentioned is that 3 hours is just about the longest average time that any of us can look ahead. So it is possible to figure out how many calories will be needed for the next 3 hours. And since pasta is a constant measure, approximately 300 calories per cup with sauce, eat no more than necessary. The importance of pasta is the importance of a standard. With training, one can learn to know to within 10 calories how much one has eaten.
0: Is there an advantage to this way of life in which pasta is eaten at every meal?
1: As I said, it is the perfect diet that is important to us because the habit of dancing runs deeply in this family, and finally the heroism of dancing in a heavy body is forgotten. Of course, age and the dignity of age play a part in this too. One encourages tap dancing up to a certain point. The reasons must be obvious. Where to stop is a question of dignity, the sense of the importance of a good family. The importance of caution in one's behavior comes from the need to keep the image of dignity important in the family.
0: A quick glance at Mr. Payne, who is alternately absorbed in thought and rigidly attentive. I'm reminded of a large cat.
1: Ballroom dancing can go on forever, of course. One never tires of the gracefulness of abstinence. Tap dancing beyond a certain point has too much of self-gratification about it. Beyond a certain point, tap dancing works against society in many ways. Self-gratification is one, waste. Nitrogen intoxication is another, uselessness, contagion. The social networks filled with ephemeral information is another, confusion. There are many reasons. I prefer to think the matter is closed.
2: Closed it is. Now let's jump ahead in time.

0: Imagine he's the president, just retired of some huge corporation. Just retired, he reminisces
1: his trust in me, a foreign thing.
0: This is Junior.

0: down at least.
1: It was a surprise. He dropped in to see me, an old friend of mine. He looked awfully sad, like he needed help. There was trouble on his mind. He said something that broke my heart. He said I'm running out of time. He said the world is closing in on me. I'm running out of time. I said, but you've got everything, all the things a man could need. You've got the perfect life, and most of all, you've got the love of a perfect wife. He said, yes, I know it. Her love is the reason I am who I am today. But the world is closing in on me, and I can't bear to take it gracefully. Talking to myself, I talk about myself as a man that used to be. My dreams don't include me like they used to do. I need someone to talk to, so I came to you. I said, tell me what you want to say, my friend. I'll do anything I can. He said, what I want is yesterday. Because I'm getting old now, this is hard to say. It's just a dream that can't come true. But I have to say these words to you.

0: one more time.
1: I want to fall in love just one more time.
0: One more time.
1: It only lasts a little while, then gradually it subsides. It changes into something else. Acceptance, accommodation, pride, worship, recognition of her beauty, intimacy, then confidence. Old stories never told or told. Every story is the past relived. A lot of ups and downs, and through the whole thing the love changes. The tides go out, beaches are bare. The waves keep coming, but they don't come up so far. You learn things about yourself. You learn who you are. You're released from yourself. You disappear. She is the universe, will always be. You don't care what always means. Be with me now, she says. And now is everywhere. How many times can it happen? For me, it's just a few. I want it one more time. I can never ask again. I want it to expand indefinitely. I want the time to disappear. I want there's no tomorrow, yesterday. I want everything is now.

Am I the same person? Maybe. Or not. I don't know why. Does it follow that the changes? Or not. I don't know why. Acceptance, accommodation, worship, pride, recognition of her beauty, intimacy, the old stories told again. Does it stop? Does it wear out? Going back to being what you were? Those parts are you, not her. Those parts are what you are. We wake up in the morning and we touch. We say the secret names, the ones nobody notices when we use them. Morning words, the secret names, the last ones we use at night. Famous last words, I hope. Love you, honey. See you tomorrow. For the touch, I hope. But I want it one more time. I can never ask again. I want it to expand indefinitely. I want the time to disappear. I want there's no tomorrow, yesterday. I want everything.

That means low blood sugar that can contribute to the cycle of addiction and alcohol. Studies have shown that up to 90% of alcoholics have some degree of hypoalkoglycemia. Cravings for sugar can be interpreted as a craving for alcohol. Hypoalkoglycemia is one of four special types that can contribute to addiction to alcohol.

0: which the person is allergic.
1: The doctor said
0: the alcohol allergic person is very likely a binge drinker, and his or her personality is altered by drinking.
1: The doctor said
0: another alcohol addicted type is called 2ADHTHIQ, which means addict's body breaks down alcohol differently than most people do. This person can tolerate high quantities of alcohol. This type of alcoholic is a victim of a chemical called THIQ. The chemical is manufactured by the brain and fools the body into stopping production of its own endorphins. Cravings then result, and over time the person requires more and more alcohol to feel normal.
1: The
0: final addictive type that leads to alcohol addiction is affected by essential fatty acids. In short, people of this type feel depressed and use alcohol to feel better. Alcohol, however, is actually helping to cause the depression. To break the chains of addiction, the center uses multiple therapeutic methods to help clients in their addictive behavior. Among those, mindfulness, meditation, also called stress reduction, and yoga are used frequently.
2: Ich bin eine Einwohnerin der

This case on the forearm, slightly God-deceived, rocked me. In a garland of roses and with a flag, 48 stars. The good old days, flowers, flag, and Rodney in a military style. A one-man Arlington, good luck, Rodney, write when you can. I'll be here when you return, unchanged, faithful, still desperately in love. We were made for one another. Remember, we were close, and when the arm moved finally, making room for other things, we start a long, a slow release from Rodney and his history, a pulling back, as they say, widening the shot and unfolding the world streams and the edges. I know what I'm doing. This is heaven. No, not yet. This is just the bar. And Rodney is the bartender, watching them come in as we watch Rodney. At 11 p.m. on a Tuesday afternoon, after a successful day at work, not exactly at the office, but at work, day off from music. What's better than a drink? Just a little one to celebrate, also to be seen, you know how that is. So Rodney's not the star. The star enters now with a friend, a slightly seedy older man, and smile. And why not smile?

And a place like that'll make your skin loose. And you never know where they are on this portable equipment. And just one more time, then put it in the joke museum. And she wanted her savings and whatever she could get on credit. I said, ma'am, it's not my neck. What can an old fart like you do with all this money on a Friday morning? And, because if you're going to talk about the future,

things like that. Rodney, on the other hand, is less idealistic. A little knowledge, dot, dot, dot. Rodney has seen the world. Now don't forget the star and his friend, who are strangers at this bar. The other one. And, for reasons we are yet to understand, bring out the worst in Rodney. Something about them makes him suspicious. If it's not the suit or shoes or shirt or the contract between the star and the other man, it's gotta be the dogs. He says, right on.

Things do wear out, you're welcome, that I know. One is clothes, the perfection of the body. Another is shoes, your distance, and the carriage in your shoulders, your self-respect. Not so much the color of the skin or hair now. Lightness is another, at least call vivacity. Another probably least is talk, including breath in his eyes, graded on a scale of 5. 7 paces from the door to bar and it's gone. My welcome. I'm no brown survivor here from a lost civilization. No mingling, please. Just for instance, words from a gentleman behind the bar, a sort of prisoner. We don't serve fine wine and half pints, buddy. How could he know that that's my name, or that half a pint is just enough for me? Move closer to the bar to reassure him. Notice, thanks to this strange light, the feeling. Don't keep from yourself the need to do good. Sounds, yes, earnestness of purpose, no. So, with his message, I adjust my body some to calm him. We're all in this together, aren't we?

we look for change. It's my way, it's been given me to move among people and to know our nature. So I should not hesitate to share my thoughts and my experience with you. For instance, to begin from the beginning, as it should be. There is only one self, and that self is light. The self is ageless. The body has four forms, times, eras, four ages. But the self, the one and only self, is ageless, without age, without aging. The self is without coincidence, being the only thing, the self. The self is without attainment.

ideas about that form, because our consciousness, the reflected light of the self, as the moon is the reflected light of the sun, the self, in its orbit about the earth, the body, now in this age, happens to reflect on that part of the earth, the body, in the region of the age of dot, dot, dot, the branches, palms. That is the seed, the age of the seed, is the age before the body is, quote, separated from the other body, before birth, as it were, that simple. Then comes the age of the root. Their beauty to our eyes is in their gnarledness, the great emotions that they represent, and their great heat that they need to coldness of the earth to not explode from their own heat. There is so much of it. Pause. That's why childhood is like the root, and its gnarledness, and then its heat. And that's why children have to have a home when they are children, to absorb the heat, to relieve, no, not relieve the pain of gnarledness. I almost spoke wrong, to make life possible in that age. After childhood, age of the root, comes the age of the trunk, and that lasts some 30 years. That is, if childhood lasts some 14 years, then in the same way, the age of the trunk lasts some 30 years, maybe 35. To continue dot, dot, dot in the orbit of the consciousness about the body, there is a passing now from the region of the trunk into the region of the branches. I said earlier, if you remember, that the consciousness now is in the region of the branches. But that was a form of speaking too soon. Pause. To be precise, it's passing now from one region to another. It's on the crest above the highest mountains. So one reason we remember, and only have ideas about the form that's called the seed, as I said earlier, is that we are so far from it in time. We are as far from it as we can be. Another reason is, in passing from one region to another, there's a sort of swirl.

0: excited?
1: Yeah.
0: You saw one?
1: Yeah.
0: Are you a bit gutted you didn't see it?
1: I wish I'd seen it more. Yeah. But I didn't see it.
0: Sorry, it's the antigen maybe. Control of the light.
1: Yeah, that's okay. I'm glad that you saw it.
0: Well, hopefully we'll see another one. It's quite hard not. I mean, Nigel was right there. Because there's so many leaves. You can't not hear them if they're nearby.
1: Yeah.
0: I think it's like, it would be impossible for it to sneak past you.
1: Yeah.
0: You just have to hope that you get near.
1: It's on this side.

0: stand here with the light off and listen. Because I can get you closer.
1: It's a pterodactyl!
0: It's a pterodactyl!
1: Oh my god! Oh my god! Oh my god! Whoa!
0: It's a big one.
1: That's a male because it's got the big white spike.
0: Fucking moth.
1: Stop doing that. Point at them.
0: Fucking booted both of them.

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Lined up a ruler against the seam where the sky on a too full stomach tucks itself into the sea. Only I see the water, sugar glazed to stillness, like two taps with a spoon would split its lid in two. The wind that burls me does not feel second hand. It's as true as a first word that repaints the front room it cuts through. Sounds stretch to an echo, so no one remembers how language used to land. The sand is out the packet new, branded with my shoes. Maybe the sun is knackered too, like each of us, wrapped up in our work and ourselves, dreaming of being shelled from our backpacks and swallowed by the beach. Maybe it's a parent, too tired to keep playing, that lies through their teeth, because all pain is small change in the cost of wonder. Rising somewhere else while we see it sleep, returning its light in the nick of time, so that not a grain is lost, not a bloat of cloud burst, not a wave out of place. I must be the first. Everything I have was given to me clean, like the sky burns just to blush my face. I have held it up, ungloved, crushed seaweed beneath me, breathed in the beach until I have a new set of lungs. But I have never wiped sunrise down my jumper to get rid of fingerprints. I never took my shoes off as I came in.